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1: All right, heading into our Tuesday, and it looks like a pattern change is on the way. We're going to be in the upper 80s on Tuesday with mid-80s by Wednesday, elevated showers and thunderstorms during the afternoon. And then as we wrap up the week and get into the weekend, perfect fall weather is on the way. 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That's your latest forecast. I'm meteorologist Mike Witcher from the East Tennessee Weather Center. And remember to always get the latest forecast weather updates with the East Tennessee Weather app.

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1: All right, heading into our Tuesday, and it looks like a pattern change is on the way. We're going to be in the upper 80s on Tuesday with mid-80s by Wednesday, elevated showers and thunderstorms during the afternoon. And then as we wrap up the week and get into the weekend, perfect fall weather is on the way. 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That's your latest forecast. I'm meteorologist Mike Witcher from the East Tennessee Weather Center. And remember to always get the latest forecast weather updates with the East Tennessee Weather app.
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2: All right, heading into our Tuesday, and it looks like a pattern change is on the way. We're going to be in the upper 80s on Tuesday with mid-80s by Wednesday, elevated showers and thunderstorms during the afternoon. And then as we wrap up the week and get into the weekend, perfect fall weather is on the way. 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That's your latest forecast. I'm meteorologist Mike Witcher from the East Tennessee Weather Center. And remember to always get the latest forecast weather updates with the East Tennessee Weather app.
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1: All right, heading into our Tuesday, and it looks like a pattern change is on the way. We're going to be in the upper 80s on Tuesday with mid-80s by Wednesday, elevated showers and thunderstorms during the afternoon. And then as we wrap up the week and get into the weekend, perfect fall weather is on the way. 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Walk in to get immediate mental health care. That's your latest forecast. I'm meteorologist Mike Witcher from the East Tennessee Weather Center. And remember to always get the latest forecast weather updates with the East Tennessee Weather app.
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1: All right, heading into our Tuesday, and it looks like a pattern change is on the way. We're going to be in the upper 80s on Tuesday with mid-80s by Wednesday, elevated showers and thunderstorms during the afternoon. And then as we wrap up the week and get into the weekend, perfect fall weather is on the way. 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That's your latest forecast. I'm meteorologist Mike Witcher from the East Tennessee Weather Center. And remember to always get the latest forecast weather updates with the East Tennessee Weather app.
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0: 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KDL weather.
1: All right, heading into our Tuesday, and it looks like a pattern change is on the way. We're going to be in the upper 80s on Tuesday with mid-80s by Wednesday, elevated showers and thunderstorms during the afternoon. And then as we wrap up the week and get into the weekend, perfect fall weather is on the way. 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That's your latest forecast. I'm meteorologist Mike Witcher from the East Tennessee Weather Center. And remember to always get the latest forecast weather updates with the East Tennessee Weather app.

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1: All right, heading into our Tuesday, and it looks like a pattern change is on the way. We're going to be in the upper 80s on Tuesday with mid-80s by Wednesday, elevated showers and thunderstorms during the afternoon. And then as we wrap up the week and get into the weekend, perfect fall weather is on the way. 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That's your latest forecast. I'm meteorologist Mike Witcher from the East Tennessee Weather Center. And remember to always get the latest forecast weather updates with the East Tennessee Weather app.
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1: KDL weather.
2: All right, heading into our Tuesday, and it looks like a pattern change is on the way. We're going to be in the upper 80s on Tuesday with mid-80s by Wednesday, elevated showers and thunderstorms during the afternoon. And then as we wrap up the week and get into the weekend, perfect fall weather is on the way. 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That's your latest forecast. I'm meteorologist Mike Witcher from the East Tennessee Weather Center. And remember to always get the latest forecast weather updates with the East Tennessee Weather app. Bring it back.
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1: All right, heading into our Tuesday, and it looks like a pattern change is on the way. We're going to be in the upper 80s on Tuesday with mid-80s by Wednesday, elevated showers and thunderstorms during the afternoon. And then as we wrap up the week and get into the weekend, perfect fall weather is on the way. 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Walk in to get immediate mental health care. That's your latest forecast. I'm meteorologist Mike Witcher from the East Tennessee Weather Center. And remember to always get the latest forecast weather updates with the East Tennessee Weather app.
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1: ABC News, I'm Stephanie Officer. President Trump remaining defiant following his controversial decision to ban CNN, MS Now, and Politico from covering him as part of the White House pool. Now he's going without. ABC's Mary Bruce.
2: Trump is in New York to attend the UN General Assembly. Television networks traditionally team up to cover his every move, designating one network as the pool. It was supposed to be CNN, but after Trump banned them, now in a show of solidarity for freedom of the press, all five major television networks announced they would not participate in pool coverage of the president.
1: In Los Angeles Monday, three people were wounded in a shooting at an assisted living facility just before 11 a.m. local time. They were taken to local hospitals while the suspect was taken into custody. LAPD Chief Mark Reyna says none of the residents were harmed.
3: The three victims are staff members here at the residence, and the suspect is also a staff member.
1: This is ABC News.
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0: Now the kids are back at school. Do they still skip class? They've made it so difficult for kids to skip school at this point.
1: Is it really that difficult? I mean, like, I think you still do it.
0: There's a story that's trending that I'm listening to the police report on it, and like, I'm smiling.
1: The police?
0: There's a police report.
1: What?
0: Yes. So what? This is what happens when you skip school. Sometimes terrible things that have happy endings. Wait till you hear this. It's coming up next.

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1: Hey, what's up? 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
1: What happened when you skipped school? 1-800-330-9999. This 9-year-old boy, he found out the hard way you can't just skip school anymore. He lives in Brooklyn, Raven, and he didn't show up for school, so the school called the parents. The parents called the police, because that's exactly where he was supposed to be.
2: Right. I mean, you're worried about it, obviously. 9 years old.
1: Right.
2: Big city.
1: This is what went out.
3: 4'9", about 89 pounds with glasses. Was last seen wearing a Success Academy uniform.
1: Now, whenever there's cases like this of missing children, what Fox does is they send out their news chopper that goes over the last place the child was seen.
2: So that's pretty nice, right?
1: Yeah.
2: Good usage of a helicopter.
4: Unfortunately, more times than not when we get there, the child's still missing. So we go back and forth. We try to see if we can find anything, or any hints or clues, or see how they are making out with their search. And in the case of today, we were going back to the apartment building to get ready to tell the story of the missing child for the noon newscast.
1: Okay. And what happens? Well, take a wild guess, Raven, because as they're flying over, the apartment building and where he lives has like a rooftop garden with like couches.
2: Oh, very nice.
1: And the kid is just sitting up there playing on his iPad. He's just sitting on the roof playing with his iPad.
2: Busted.
4: No, this can't be him. That's the first thing that went through my mind. Because I'm looking at the child, and I zoom in, and I had a list in front of me of what the child was wearing, what he looked like. I can't remember a time where we've ever been on a story where we're looking for somebody who's missing, and we end up finding them and helping the police.
1: A news chopper found a kid skipping school. Imagine if that happened to you when you were growing up.
2: That stinks, man. But what a story to be told forever. You know, that's one of those situations where your parents are mad, but at the same time, they're really relieved. Right? Like, you know what I mean? You're happy. You're like, okay, great. All right, we're not going to do that again. And it turns into a funny story. Whereas if you just got busted, like, you know, a month later or a week later, they found out that you skipped school, then you're actually in trouble.
1: Did you ever skip school? It's funny when they said that when he was up there on with the iPad.
2: Sure.
1: Not my older daughter, but like my little one.
2: Yeah.
1: I'm like, that would be my kid. That would be my kid that figured out a way not to go to school, that she's on the rooftop playing on her iPad.
2: Yeah, I mean, I skip schools a multitude of ways, right? So I would skip for the entire day. Sometimes we would go to the bus stop. You'd wait for the bus to come. You'd hide in we had apartment complexes and stuff like that. So you'd hide in the building. And then when the bus pulled away, you'd run through the track of woods back up to my other buddy's house. And then he would leave the sliding glass door open. And we'd have to wait in the woods until his mom drove to work. So that was one way. And then, you know, when you get to like high school, it's a little bit more organized or whatever. You know, everybody's driving. So some days when we would meet up in the morning, you know, everybody hanging out, like we would just decide we weren't going. Or if you were at school, the first 2 years I was in high school, the high school was under construction. Hmm. So you could go get lost in these hallways because they weren't doing construction really during the day. They just had these areas shut down, so you could just go get lost. It was like chaos.
1: Yeah, the way I had it, so I can't ever say I skipped school, but there was...
2: I thought you had perfect attendance.
1: I did, but it was a little bit manipulative, and it involved an art teacher who I think wasn't all there. But
2: well, that's the pace.
1: Yeah, we're gonna get...
2: You can't really blame them.
1: It's not Christmas, but it is the most wonderful time of the year at our house. Football is back.
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6: All right, heading into our Tuesday, and it looks like a pattern change is on the way. We're going to be in the upper 80s on Tuesday with mid-80s by Wednesday. Elevated showers and thunderstorms during the afternoon. And then as we wrap up the week and get into the weekend, perfect fall weather is on the way. 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That's your latest forecast. I'm meteorologist Mike Witcher from the East Tennessee Weather Center. And remember to always get the latest forecast weather updates with the East Tennessee Weather app.
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If you're pregnant and you're on bed rest, would it bother you if your husband went out with his friends a few nights a week? You're going to get the whole story, then you'll be the judge. Couples Court's coming up next.

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0: 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Elise and Brett, I guess congratulations are in order. You've got a baby on the way.
5: Thank you. Yep, that's right.
6: Thank you.
0: All right, so Elise, what's going on?
5: Okay, so we do have a baby coming. I'm 7 months along, but I've been on bed rest for the last 4 weeks now. Obviously, I can't do much. I'm stuck at home. I'm stuck in bed. And Brett still goes out like 3-4 nights out of the week and hangs out with his friends and does whatever while I'm stuck here. And I don't like that. I think you should be home with me.
4: Just clarify for me here a little bit, Anna. If you're on bed rest, like, do you have to, like, stay in a bed the whole time? Or, like, you know, you can get up, take yourself to the bathroom,
0: yeah,
4: you know, go to the kitchen, that type of thing.
0: Well, it depends on the kind of bed rest. So is it modified bed rest or regular? Like, what are you under, Elise?
5: I'm pretty much confined to the bed. Like, I can do, you know, go to the bathroom, get food, but 90% of the time I have to be in bed.
4: Okay.
0: Okay. Brett, I mean, your wife is going through all this. Your first baby's on the way. Why don't you, like, tough it out with her?
6: Well, I mean, honestly, I just don't think, you know, I need to necessarily be with her there, you know, 100% of the time. I make sure that she's okay and that I'm taking care of her. I pamper her. I make sure that I'm going out and I'm getting all the food and everything that she wants. I don't know if I necessarily need to just be right next to her 24 hours a day, 7 or 8 days a week. We don't even do that even if you were pregnant.
4: I mean, he's probably, you know, out having a great time playing with his friends, well, right? I mean, maybe a poker game here or there. Visiting that second family, Anna. Anything's possible.
6: You know, not all the time. I mean, sometimes you know, I'm just going out and I'm running errands and working and doing stuff. But I mean, I like it. But like I said before, I don't need to be right next to you in the bed all the time, do I, babe?
0: I mean, that's what I don't know. That's a really good question.
5: I'm not talking about being in bed, like staying with me the whole time, but like going out and hanging out with your friends 3-4 times a week. While I can't do any of that, I feel like it's just rubbing it in my face. I can't have a social life. You are my social life at this point. So why do you get to get out when we're supposed to be in this together?
4: I think that's a core phrase here too, Anna, is that, you know, he gets to get out. Like, I mean, you're acting, Brett, like it's so valiant when you go out and run the errands and get the stuff. And yeah, all those things are necessary. At the same time, Elise's got a point. You get to leave. You get to get up and go. And sometimes all you want to do is get up and go, get in your car, go to a convenience store, go to the car wash, go anywhere, do something.
0: I just don't know how I would feel if I was in your shoes, Brett. I mean, I really understand both sides. Like what's Brett going to do? Like, he's useless, honestly. He is. Like, what's he going to do? You know? But
4: he's useless at home. When
0: right.
4: He leaves, he's the life of the party wherever he's headed.
0: But like, I also feel for Elise. Like, that is a scary thing to be this far along and to have complications and to be on bed rest. And like, you kind of want your partner by your side.
4: Yeah, and to be there alone, it seems weird. I mean, whose side are you on? 1-800-330-9999. It's the Couples Court with Anna and Raven.
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or evergreen. Your black, white, beige, Chola descent. Your Lebanese, your Orient. Whether life's disabilities left you outcast, but leader teased. Rejoice and love yourself today, cause baby, you were born this way.

0: It's tough when you're in a situation like this. It's certainly no fun. Elise and Brett are expecting their first baby. Elise is on bed rest. So she's been on bed rest for like the last 4 weeks. She's still got a couple months until expected delivery, knock on wood.
1: Yeah, I mean, at the same time, Brett's been going out 3-4 times a week.
0: Right.
1: Seems like a little bit excessive. I mean, I got to be honest with you. In my house, I can't imagine this ever flying, but maybe it's just the way that I'm wired, right?
0: Well,
1: plenty
0: true.
1: Of people have 1 or 2 days a week that they allot to go out. I really don't allot out any for myself to go by myself. 3 or 4 days seems like a ton.
0: Right.
1: Especially when your partner's going through something.
0: But Brett's argument is, well, what am I supposed to do? Just, you know, sit home and do nothing? If I'm just going out to grab dinner or see a friend or grab a beer, what's the big deal? Am I supposed to just sit at home while you're sitting on the couch in a bed with your feet up?
1: I think a lot of people would say yes.
0: Yeah. What do you think? Whose side are you on? 1-800-330-9999. Rosa?
2: I am on her side. I had a similar experience. I was in the hospital for 50 days and then on bed rest the rest of my pregnancy. And it's a very lonely place to be. And I think what she's wanting more than anything is his company and companionship. Maybe he could scale it back to one night a week of going out with his friends.
0: Whose side are you on? 1-800-330-9999. Couples Court.

0: You're listening to 104.9 KVL. If you were on bed rest pregnant with your first baby and your husband was going out 3 to 4 times a week, what would you do? It's exactly what's going on with Elise and Brett. Brett says it's no big deal. She's home. There's nothing she can do. So what's the big deal if he goes out with his friends a few times a week to grab dinner?
1: I mean, if you were out 3-4 times a week, that's half the week, and the other one is going through a medical situation carrying your child. It seems a little bit insensitive, if you ask me.
0: What do you think? 1-800-330-9999. Cheryl.
2: See, I'm on his side. She needs to kind of grow with that because she's going into motherhood. I was on bed rest for 2 months, and you know what? If she has to be on bed rest laying down, lay on the couch, invite your friends over. That's what I did twice a week. Mm. It makes it for much better, you know? And he's got to have a life and go and do. And once that baby's born, she's going to want him around to help.
0: Yeah.
2: As long as he's being faithful and honest and loyal and making sure her needs are met, his food and everything, don't worry about it.
1: Hey, Meredith, what do you think? Whose side are you on today?
3: I'm on her side. I've been her 3 times. You know, my husband, he was someone who liked to go out too, but once I was on bed rest, you know, he went out once a week with his friends every Friday night, no problem. But he was there with the majority of the time with me because we made this decision to have a baby together, no matter what happened. And, you know, I was lonely and I was sad because I would be sitting there all by myself, nothing to do and no one. And it was terrifying because I was worried all the time about my baby.
0: Right.
3: Thinking, am I doing something that's wrong? I was scared because I didn't know if something happened to me, he was going to be there to help me. But, you know, we came to an arrangement because once the baby was born, he wasn't going to be able to go out 3 or 4 times either.
1: Right.
3: So.
1: Right.
0: And it's your turn.
4: The verdict is in. Jury foreman, what are the results?
0: Elise, our audience agreed with you. Brett, you got to stay home. You want to go out 1 night a week, that's fine. But you can't be going out 3 to 4 times. That's not cool.
5: I mean, 1 night? I mean, I guess I can sit next to you and tolerate you a little bit more.
1: Yeah, I mean,
2: wow,
1: you know, so tough. Being married and, you know, expected baby on the way, all that, right? Now you got to kill your social calendar. Oh, man. Wow. 1 night a week out, Anna. That's all he gets.
0: So sad. I don't know how you're going to survive it, Brett. I don't know.
1: Elise, you may get sick of him after a week or two of this, by the way. So you may be like, you know what? We're going back to 2 nights at least. You're going back out. But I think some input from your wife and mom-to-be, I think, would probably be important here. So
5: you're right. You're right.
0: Well, he knows. He's like, I got to say, what am I going to do?
1: But,
0: yeah.
1: Well, now you're regulated to stay.
5: You backed me into a corner. Yeah, no, you're absolutely right. I'd be there for you, babe.
0: And Elise, you got to be happy to hear that.
6: I am. I want him to be there, but you're right. I may get sick of him, and then we'll do another talk.
1: See? Happened already in this
6: phone
1: call.
6: Maybe I'll just kick him out.
1: See?
0: All right. If you have a problem, too, send an email. couplescore@annaandraven.com.
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0: whole conversation about nutty things that people do on a plane.
1: I mean, those calls just keep coming too.
0: Yeah, and my husband had this guy take a nap on his shoulder during our flight a couple weeks ago, and it was hilarious.
1: This woman got on the plane next to me, and the first thing she did was take her shoes off, and then she walked around the plane with her shoes off. Like, wow.
0: The amount of calls that we received about people taking their shoes off. Wait till you hear this one that we've been waiting to play for you. It's coming up next. And also, if you want to call in early, where should you never take off your shoes?
1: Don't do it.
0: Yes, you can call 1-800-33-

0: What's up with people taking off their shoes on planes? Like it's normal.
1: I get it when people are in tense environments or areas where they're not comfortable. Like they say that whole kneading thing with your feet is a real thing, right? Like you put your feet on carpet or whatever, or you knead your feet in the grass. That's one thing. But this lady hopped on. It was the first thing that she did. We hadn't even pushed back from the gate. And then she decided to walk around the plane and go to the restroom. Go to the restroom with your shoes off on a plane. You shouldn't do that.
0: We were talking about weird things that happen to you on a plane. My husband had a guy just eat a mystery bowl of soup and then take a nap on his shoulder. It was so random.
1: So crazy.
0: But then we got this call from Alexa.
2: So I was flying from JFK to Heathrow, and I was on like the aisle that has like two seats. So the person who sat next to me came on the plane. He's wearing linens, long hair, no shoes, no socks. Sat down next to me, get to talking, and he was upset that his trip ended early. Turns out he went to every single Miley Cyrus concert in Europe, and Miley noticed him and got him concert tickets for the U.S. tour. So he was in California and ended up going to her house. And security obviously was like not happy about that, but like invited him in, talked to him, and then like escorted him out.
1: And took his shoes.
2: He tried to go to the took his shoes. Tried to go to the concert in New York as the flight was leaving from JFK, and he was obviously very banned from going into any further concerts with her. Needless to say, it was a very long, quiet flight after that.
1: Oh my gosh. And then you figured out it was Jared Leto. And you were like, what, bro? What is happening?
2: Like, I wish.
1: What a fine line, right? Your number one fan, and then your crazy person who showed up at my house.
0: Yeah.
2: Yeah.
1: Brought it. Security brought him inside and talked to him and fingerprinted his butt.
0: I can't believe that you're allowed on a plane without wearing shoes. Like,
1: right.
0: You should initially have to have shoes on.
2: Oh, no. He took them off. He had sandals on.
0: Okay.
2: But he took them off. No socks. Just walking around.
1: I mean, can we agree that if you're walking around in the airport and you've taken your shoes off, security should detain you? All right? Can we just agree on that?
0: There should be at least a line of questioning.
1: Yeah. I mean, Miley Cyrus's people get it. Why don't the airport people get it?
0: Right.
1: I don't know.
0: Roof, we've established that wearing your shoes on a plane is something that most people agree with.
1: It's
0: that you should do that. Yeah.
1: Yeah, you shouldn't do it.
0: Right.
1: Yeah.
0: So we're thinking about it. We're like, there should be rules and regulations. Where should you never take off your shoes? So we asked on social media last night, and Leslie wrote, at church. Who takes off their shoes?
1: I would agree with
0: church?
1: That one. Yeah.
0: You should keep your shoes on at church, right?
1: I mean, like some of those Catholic, you know, it's really long. I would just say that.
0: So you take off your shoes?
1: I mean, I think of the floor is cold in the church, so I wouldn't do it. It wouldn't be the choice that I would make. But they do have that little padded thing.
0: Crystal wrote in a public splash pad. I mean, for your own health. And being sanitary, you should keep your shoes on at the splash pad.
1: But then you're walking around, what, with your wet shoes after that? I don't know. That one's a little suspect. I always think the same thing. Like, when you go to a locker room at a gym, the amount of old men that are in the men's locker room, I'm talking dudes that are like 80 years old, you know, they're walking around barefoot. And I'm like, athlete's feet will take you out at this point. Like, seriously, don't do that. That's dangerous.
0: Also got another text here coming in saying hospitals, you should keep your shoes on.
1: Yes.
0: Yeah, but you want to know what? They give you those socks that have the grips on the bottom.
1: That doesn't mean you should go roam, though. Like, you stay in your room. That's so you don't fall when you get out of the bed to use the bedpan or go to the bathroom. Like, that's not like you know, licensed to go hiking.
0: All right, 1-800-330-9999. Where should you always, besides a plane, keep your shoes on?
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4: ABC News, I'm Sherry Preston. President Trump is in New York City today to address the UN General Assembly. ABC's Phil Tate is there.
5: This 81st session of the General Assembly garners representatives from nearly 200 nations. Well, you can expect another day of tight security here in the city and road closures as leaders are being moved throughout the Big Apple. Now, yesterday, the president met with Mayor Mamdani at Gracie Mansion. Also important to note that President Trump is expected to meet with Volodymyr Zelensky today and also has a packed schedule of events.
4: The three news outlets banned from the White House have filed a lawsuit to restore their access to the administration. Flyers across the country faced massive disruptions at airports this week, including Newark Liberty and Philadelphia International. More than 1,000 flights canceled nationwide as a 600-foot fiber line was accidentally cut by a construction crew in New Jersey. Another protest last night in Austin, Texas, in support of the DoorDash driver shot by ICE on Sunday. This is ABC News.
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0: @SueZero on our Facebook page at Ann on Raven, the movies. That's a good one. People always take off their shoes in movie theaters.
1: You know what? With the electric like recliner chairs, I might kick off my sneaks.
0: No, you
1: can't. I'm not barefoot.
0: No, it's the same thing, Raven. The same thing as being on a plane. You can't take off your shoes.
1: I just want to be honest and candid with people, and I'm thinking that I've done it, so I'm sorry.
0: Oh.
1: It's not like the first thing that I do, but I'll pay attention next time I go and see whether or not I do it.
0: Yeah,
1: I'll try and fight the urge.
0: An overwhelming majority of you that have called in and said, people got to keep their shoes on the plane. It's becoming too normal for people to take off their shoes, and it's weird and gross.
1: I mean, it was like she could not wait to get into her seat and go. Mm. And just because you've had a pedicure doesn't, you know, absolve you.
0: Yeah. So we're asking, where should you always keep your shoes on, no matter what? 1-800-330-9999.

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1: It's all about the variety.
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1: Where should you always keep your shoes on? We were talking about weird things that happen on your plane, your flight. And so many people called about people taking their shoes off.
2: I got on my last flight and this woman just couldn't wait. It was like a race for her to take her shoes off. And then the thing was, like, it's one thing if you're going to sit there. She got up and started wandering around the plane. Went to the bathroom. No shoes.
0: Oh, my God.
2: What is happening here?
1: We sent producer Sophia around the office to ask.
3: Where do people take off their shoes where they shouldn't?
4: The office.
1: It's true.
2: Yes.
1: I used to have a co-host that used to take off his shoes, and it gave me the ick so badly.
2: Right, you told me about that.
1: He was so weird.
2: Yeah.
1: You just take him off and put him to the side. And I mean, this place is gross and dirty. Nobody cleans in here.
2: Yeah, well, I mean, half the reason it's gross and dirty is because you had some Neanderthal that was in here with his shoes off before.
1: On our Facebook page at Anna and Raven, Rhonda wrote, somebody else's house. And ironically, many people wrote other people's house. And I think it depends on the person, because some people want you to take off as soon as you walk in.
2: You're asked, that's one thing for sure. In certain cultures, you have to take it off. Come on.
1: Mm-hmm.
3: Where do people take off their shoes that they shouldn't?
5: A restaurant.
1: You ever go in a restaurant when somebody took off their shoes?
2: I can't say that I have.
1: I was with my family in Italy, visiting family, and we went to this restaurant, and I'll never forget it because it was the strangest thing, because the people sitting right to the right of me both had their shoes off and were sitting crisscross applesauce in their seats. So they had their feet up in the seat, as sitting like that with their legs crossed.
2: Bohemians,
1: with no shoes
2: man.
1: On.
2: Weirdos.
1: It was a nice restaurant.
2: Yeah.
1: It didn't make any sense.
2: I don't care
1: to me.
2: If it's a dump. I mean, that's just strange to me.
1: Isn't that weird?
2: Yeah, that's weird.
1: Yeah, in a restaurant, you got to keep your shoes on.
2: Yeah, no, I agree.
6: Any public place, a bus, shared cars if you're sharing an Uber, just at home. And it's gross. Feet are gross. You are gross. Keep your shoes on.
2: I don't know about any public place, but if I got into an Uber or a Lyft and anybody was barefoot, yeah, that would be weird for me. If the driver was, if I started taking off my shoes, I would expect him to be like, no, sir, the ride is over.
1: Is it okay if you're in a Waymo by yourself?
2: Well, yeah, there's no witnesses, I guess, but it's equally disgusting.
1: Melissa, where should you always keep your shoes on?
7: Do the produce aisle at the grocery store.
1: But I would say any aisle at the grocery store. Put your shoes on if you're at the grocery store.
7: Any aisle, but that one would be the worst.
2: Yeah.
1: I've been in a few beach towns, and you see a lot of barefoot people.
2: Yeah.
1: And it's just like,
2: Beach towns are different to me, though. I don't know, something about the salt. It's the healing powers of salt, Anna.
1: Not a real thing.
2: I mean, I would feel better about that, at the very least.
1: That
2: you know?
1: It's okay in a beach town to
2: I mean, it wouldn't be my preference. I'm just saying is I feel like it would be somewhat better, but
7: I just get squeamish thinking about, bare feet in your food. It's gross.
2: Well, if they were selecting their produce with their bare feet, that'd be one thing.
1: First of all, where should you always keep your shoes on?
8: Outside. I see way too many people outside with their shoes off.
2: I mean, but people, like, when they, you know, back in the day, Nike wasn't a company at the dawn of man. So people were walking around barefoot.
1: No, they had on sandals.
2: Didn't have on sandals.
1: Yes.
2: Moccasins wasn't like an invention down there. You think that they had sandals before the wheel?
1: Yeah.
2: I don't know.
1: No, I'm pretty sure they did. It's true, though. Like, if you go to a park, nobody's got shoes on in the grass.
2: It's a park. People are invited to put their feet in the grass there. It's part of the existence, the reason for the park.
1: It's not Christmas, but it is the most wonderful time of the year at our house. Football is back.
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9: KVL traffic. KVL weather. All right, heading into our Tuesday, and it looks like a pattern change is on the way. We're going to be in the upper 80s on Tuesday with mid-80s by Wednesday, elevated showers and thunderstorms during the afternoon. And then as we wrap up the week and get into the weekend, perfect fall weather is on the way. 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That's your latest forecast. I'm meteorologist Mike Witcher from the East Tennessee Weather Center. And remember to always get the latest forecast weather updates with the East Tennessee Weather app. Check music. 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

0: What's the worst financial decision you ever made? You blew your money on something. Yeah. Raven is still waiting to make his bazillion dollars off of this one thing.
1: Yeah, I'm wondering, you know, here's the thing is I thought it was at bottom several times before, and I don't know that it is, right? Like, it could still go lower, and actually there's an added element to this now where there's a little bit of danger possibly lying ahead.
0: Danger?
1: Yes.
0: Danger when it comes to your financial investment.
1: Yeah, I'll explain.
0: All right, it's next.

0: 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It's 104.9 KVL.
1: Sometimes you make very poor financial decisions.
2: Life is about timing, Anna, and you got to strike while the iron is hot, right? You got to get that money. You got to get that paper. Just didn't work out that time now, but it's, you know, it's stuck. You just wait.
1: Yeah.
2: And then it'll come up. And here's the thing is, I find myself in a very similar situation right now. So a while ago, when everybody was getting excited about crypto, this is like, you know, early on when people were still flipping and they're making money, I got in on the ground floor on Dogecoin. The best investment I ever made in my life.
1: Oh, yeah? When you said you were buying the Dogecoin, I remember being like, what? I'm like, I thought that was just pretending the news.
3: I'm going to make millions of dollars.
2: You know what happened was I was unsupervised on a ferry ride for like an hour and 10 minutes. And the internet is a little bit sporadic in that area there. And so I caught myself in a moment of desperation. I had just discovered Robinhood, the app there to buy stock.
1: Yes.
2: And I bought like $5,000 worth of Dogecoin.
1: I mean, the fact that you bought $5,000 of it. So when I got Robinhood, do you want to know why I downloaded it?
2: Why is
1: it
2: that?
1: It was right before the Barbie movie came
2: out. All right, get that money.
1: Yeah, it was after right before the Barbie movie, and I decided that I was going to invest in Mattel.
2: Yes, it was your time.
1: It was my time.
2: Yeah. So how'd you do?
1: Well, you know how you did $5,000?
2: Yeah.
1: I did $200, which to me seemed like plenty of money.
2: Yeah.
1: That was
2: because you figured that would make you $2 million easily when the movie came out.
1: If I could like get enough to cover like Christmas one year, like
2: what's it at right now?
1: Well, I have to really download it. It's gonna take a minute.
2: I haven't opened it.
1: But last time I checked, I was up $18, which seems like a win to me.
2: That's good. That's fantastic. I mean, you're doing really good. So I'm not gonna say that I didn't have my days. I had a couple days where I was up.
1: Yeah, when Elon Musk was normal, remember?
2: Yes.
1: And then all of a sudden,
2: primarily that was when I had a good time. We're down right now at this moment. So my initial investment, you want to know its value right now at this moment?
1: Right.
2: $483.07.
1: We lost $4,500.
2: Yes.
1: $4,500.
2: Yes. And the time that I had the most chance to recover any of that money whatsoever was the first days of this administration. Mm. And Anna told me I should sell, and I did not sell at that point.
1: I think you should have learned your lesson here. So I should have learned my lesson, too. I learned my lesson the hard way.
2: Yeah.
1: When I was younger, my dad invested a lot of my money, like from like little kid money, into Lucent technology.
2: Nice.
1: Because that was going to be the big thing.
2: Yeah, was
1: it? We lost everything.
2: Oh.
1: We lost
2: your college education. Your first car.
1: We lost all the money in Lucent technology. So I've always been hesitant about stocks and all that. But we were offered, my husband and I, for when Facebook was going to go public.
2: Yeah, they would call you and they were like, there's going to be this thing.
1: It's going to go public. We can get in early, but it's going to be very cheap. But you need a $10,000 investment to get in on it. And I said, absolutely not.
2: Absolutely not. The stock market is stupid.
1: Right.
2: This company is going to stink.
1: Right.
2: Forget it. That Zuckerberg guy, who's this Zuckerberg guy in charge of this?
1: All my friends are rich, and I'm not. And every single one of them did it and made tremendous amounts of money. And Paul and I are the only ones who are dumb. I don't know. What's the worst financial decision you've made? 1-800-330-9999.
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0: sense.
1: I mean, in my mind, when I think about these big financial bold moves that I've made, Anna, like I think about it, the fantasy is I've won the Powerball and I'm on the top of that yacht that Biggie is in the Hypnotized video, and he's just, you know, just raking cash.
0: That's me. How's it going for you?
1: Well, my Dogecoin, which I invested $5,000, is currently trading at $482.69.
0: What's the worst financial decision you ever made? The worst thing you bought? The worst thing you invested in? It didn't work out for you.
1: We could liquidate your car today.
0: Great.
1: And then...
0: And with that, the $2,300 it's worth will get me very far, I'm sure. 1-800-330-9999.

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1: What was the worst financial decision you made?
0: Raven invested $5,000 in Dogecoin, and it's worth about 36 cents.
2: Here's what I know, Anna, is that life is all about timing, right? And the thing with Dogecoin is I just showed up a couple days late and a dollar short, right? Mm-hmm. But, you know, I thought I had that thing whipped. This time, I'm virtually certain.
0: Yeah. Just put your house on the line. No problem. Alicia's going to love that, your wife. What's the worst financial decision you've made? 1-800-330-9999.
3: Hi, my name is Kia.
2: Hi, Kia. You're talking to a pair of high-level investors here, myself and Anna Zapp. Tell us, what was your worst financial decision you made?
3: Okay, worst financial decision was I first started working in physical therapy, and I actually had savings, and Berkshire Hathaway was $40,000 for one share. And I couldn't do it in my head. I was like, I don't know if I can spend $40,000 on only one share of Berkshire Hathaway. Mm-hmm. And now today, I think it's worth like $200,000.
0: Mm-hmm. Wow.
2: Bitcoin was like $31,000 when I first looked at investments. And now it's, well, I mean, at this point, I think it's $77,000 and change.
0: I don't know how the average person like me and you can just drop $40,000 on a share on a gamble like that. That's why we're always going to be working class.
2: We're doing it. We're doing it right now today.
0: I'm not doing it.
3: It would have been my whole savings.
0: Yes.
3: My whole savings would have been gone if I didn't.
0: Right. It's terrifying.
2: Yeah, well.
3: Yeah. On the other hand, I would have been rich.
2: Listen, that's right. In the words of my financial planner, Tupac Shakur, scared money don't make none. So.
0: Yeah, that got Tupac very far.
3: That's true.
0: Sue, worst financial decision you've made?
4: I bought this $550 soda maker that I've used literally once because it uses so much electricity and water that it's just not worth it.
2: It's terrible when you buy something and you never use it and you're all pumped up to buy it and you don't think about it or hesitate when you buy it. On the other hand, $550 is real tame as far as I'm concerned.
0: No.
2: I've made purchases like that worth tens of thousands of dollars where literally I should have just set that money on fire.
0: Well, right. I understand because one of my friends gifted me a soda machine.
2: Yeah.
0: From the company she works at.
2: Mm-hmm.
0: And I knew it was not a cheap thing. And I never use it.
2: No,
0: and
2: I mean, feel we have one too.
0: I feel bad about
2: it. My wife loved it for a week.
0: It was a real thing for a while.
2: Yes.
0: And then people don't make their own soda anymore at the house.
2: Right.
0: We were like, oh, we just buy it for like 50 cents.
2: They're like, man, I'd like to have this counter space back. Thanks.
0: How about you, Frank? Worst financial decision you've ever made?
5: Buying a $400 printer and having it break on me 3 weeks in, which is right after the warranty ran. I spent about $200 extra. So it was actually, like a $600 printer.
0: But I mean, can you return it?
2: Right. Like, I'd be like, nope.
0: I just bring it back in the box, but like, I don't know what's wrong with this.
2: Yes. Thing. I'd be like, this is all your fault.
0: Yep.
2: That's what I would do.
0: Mm-hmm.
2: If you procrastinate, though, finding out a day or two after, that's not fun.
0: That's what I miss about Bed Bath & Beyond, because Bed Bath & Beyond, you could return something 6 years later without a box, without a plug.
2: Mm-hmm.
0: And they would be like, okay, do you remember how much you paid? And you'd be like, $300. And they'd be like, okay, here you go. And then you would just buy something else.
2: Wait a minute. Where's my coupon value? Do I get that back too?
0: I have 600 Bed Bath & Beyond 20% coupons in my car right now. I mean, when they went out of business, it was a terrible, terrible time.
2: I mean, that's probably 30 pounds of paperweight. You should clear that out.
0: Out of the glove compartment? No, I finally did. But it was like, I didn't want to get rid of them. They were like liquid gold at one point. It was like, it's like part of history right there. One day when they're going to sell them on Etsy and they're going to sell them on eBay and I could be rich.
2: No, probably not. But I do miss them. Nostalgia's sake.
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1: Good morning. With this rain out here, allow yourself plenty of extra travel time. We got this wreck being cleared right now on 40 East at Watt Road. It was there long enough to jam up that traffic pretty good all the way back to the split. Again, still running slow as they clean up this wreck from earlier on 40 East at Watt Road. Again, with this rain out here, please give yourself extra travel time and slow it down. If you're having transmission problems of any kind, let them check it out today at AMCO Transmissions on Kingston Pike. I'm Commander Chug with your on-time traffic.
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0: Now, Raven, when Dogecoin, remember Dogecoin? Remember when we were like, what is this dog coin?
1: Yeah.
0: He spent $5,000. It's worth 36 cents now.
1: You know what? I half blame CNN for that. I read a lot of articles about people that made millions of dollars on that. Mm-hmm. Okay. I needed that article 2 weeks before it came out. That's what I needed.
0: I'm looking at our Facebook page at Anna and Raven. Like, what's the worst financial decision you ever made?
1: Yeah.
0: Tracy Ann just wrote two words. Beanie Babies.
1: Oh, well
0: I mean,
1: Anna's still holding on to them.
0: I got three Princess Diana Beanie Babies right here in the studio holding on. That's my retirement fund right there.
1: Who wants them?
0: How much money do you think I'll get for my three Princess Diana Beanie? Oh, they're worth at least $100,000 each.
1: Two that are here in the studio, I'm pretty sure somebody gave to you as a gift. Right? Because you keep talking about it.
0: 1-800-330-9999. Your worst financial decision.

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1: ABC News, I'm Sherry Preston. When the UN General Assembly gathers in New York this morning, President Trump will be there to speak to the world's leaders. He is widely expected to defend the American war with Iran when he speaks this afternoon. Airlines are still unwinding a travel mess after flights in and out of some major eastern airports had to be shut down on Monday. ABC News transportation correspondent Gio Benitez says one key communication system failed and then there was no backup.
2: There was this backup 600-foot fiber line that was just inoperable, and we're learning that it was accidentally cut by a New Jersey Transit construction crew. At one point, the FAA put this ground stop for just about every airport in the Northeast because they needed to figure this out. United canceled almost every one of its flights. I mean, so this was a major, major headache.
1: A grand jury in Mississippi says there is no evidence of a crime in the death of 18-year-old Nolan Wells. He drowned over the 4th of July weekend. This is ABC News.
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8: Just something about you. The way I'm looking at you, whatever. Keep looking at me. Getting scared now. Right? Don't feel me, baby. It's just...

0: that moment that you knew, oh my gosh, I'm getting old? 1-800-330-9999. On our text line, no more sexy shoes, too painful. Oh my gosh, I threw away so many shoes yesterday. I had to do it. I stopped staring at them in my closet, and I, you know, every time I put them on, I take them off, and I'm like, it's just time to let them go, and that makes me so incredibly sad.
1: I never buy running shoes or athletic shoes anymore. They're really walking shoes, and when I find a pair that's comfortable, I buy them in every color they have.
0: Right.
1: That's a real thing.
0: What's the thing that you, that moment that you did realize that, oh my gosh, I'm getting older and it's because I'm doing this? 1-800-330-9999.

0: 104.9 KVL. What was the thing that happened that all of a sudden you knew you were getting old? 1-800-330-9999. Raven, when my daughter told me that she liked this new song that she heard on TikTok, right? And she was trying to figure out who sang it.
1: Yeah.
0: And then it was this.
1: No, it's so old, she doesn't even actually know that Rick Astley existed.
0: Well, 100%.
1: That's funny.
0: Right. And, like, this is even before my time, to be honest. But I was like, at least I know this is a song that's already existed in the universe.
1: Wait a minute.
0: It's not a new song.
1: This was before your time? Because
0: yes.
1: This was dead in the middle of my time, just so you know.
0: Right, well, I think you forget that I'm a lot younger than you.
1: Yeah. Yeah. Nobody even knew what Rick Roll was when it came out. We were just like, wow, that's a really fun song. We were just like, wow, he seems really upbeat. Wow, he likes two-step dance in his videos. Nobody got it.
0: Looking at our text line, I have to wear earplugs at concerts. That's how I know I'm old.
1: Yeah, my wife wears them when she's like weed whacking and stuff.
0: Really?
1: When I see her do that, I'm immediately like, oh my gosh, my wife is old.
0: So it's actually a big thing with me. And I think it's from us wearing our headphones all the time.
1: Yeah.
0: Like, my hearing is really bad. Like, I can't hear anything anymore. So maybe that's why it doesn't bother me, because I can't even hear what's happening.
1: Yeah, I mean, I went to 1,000 rock concerts back in the day here, so I can't remember any of that stuff. Here's an indication that I'm getting old. I pick out my socks for the next day based on what the temperatures will be and how much walking I'm planning on doing that day.
0: What happened to you?
1: I don't know. I was a maniac. Do you know that? I was a crazy person.
0: No.
1: I was to be feared.
0: Now you're elderly. Hi, it's Anna and Raven. How did you know you were getting old?
2: All right. Well, you see, I own a spin studio, and I was doing a 2000s playlist, and I had two girls in my class who were born in 2000, and then that was that moment. I knew I was that old guy.
1: Right.
0: Oh, my gosh.
1: They had no idea what that song was.
0: Right. But because they were born the same year it came out, Raven.
1: And Raven, what's that thing that happened that you knew you were getting old?
3: I knew I was old when I couldn't function with a hangover at work. When I was younger, it was never fun, and, you know, it always kind of was bothersome. But now, if I am too hungover, I have to call in sick. Like, I cannot sit there. I am in so much excruciating pain. It's not like, oh, you just push through and laugh about it later. Mm. It is actually, like, catastrophic. So that's, you know, that change kind of indicated to me, like, I'm not a kid anymore. I'm, like, getting old.
0: You know, they always say that hangovers only last one day. I disagree. I think that I realized I was older when my hangovers would take me a week to recover. You know, I'd be like, no, I can't do anything for the next 6 days.
1: Like, no, I'm with you, though. Yeah. Like, if I go the day after and I'm hungover, like, I think that people at my work think I'm still drunk. So I'm with you. Right. Like, you can't get away with it like you used to. Before, you just towel it off, a little cold water on the face, ready to go.
0: Hi, it's Anna and Raven. What was the first time you realized you were getting old?
4: I went into my doctor about my knee and was hoping that I could get, you know, it fixed. And the doctor just said, nope, you're just going to have bad knees from now on.
0: Yeah.
1: I had a doctor tell me that about my eyes. She was like, some people just have crappy eyes. And I was like, is that clinical, doctor? And every time I bring it up to her from then on, she denies it. As a matter of fact, in my eye doctor's office, two out of three of the doctors that I have there deny ever seeing me for my problems that existed before.
0: Oh, I think you just need a new eye doctor, Raven.
1: Right?
0: So, yeah.
1: That would make sense,
0: normal.
1: Right?
0: Yeah. No, but the knee thing is a big thing. Like, ever since I had knee surgery, and it's kind of like accepting that I'm never going to be 100 again is really, I don't know. It, like, gets you in the heart when you think about it. 1-800-330-9999. When's that moment? That thing that happened that you were like, oh my gosh, I'm getting old.
5: 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KBL Traffic.
6: Good morning. Trying to move a little bit better here from this earlier crash on 40 eastbound at Watt Road with this rain out here. Give yourself plenty of extra travel time. That wreck on 40 east at Watt Road was there long enough to slow down that traffic already that's trying to get up through Loudoun County, even coming in from Roane County. Still a little bit slow, 40 east trying to get past Watt Road. Sweet Leaf, two locations that carry the largest selection of Tennessee-compliant THC vapes, gummies, and drinks. 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
7: KDL weather.
8: It's a stormy start to this Tuesday morning as a cold front approaches the area. That's going to keep the elevated rain chances going today and tomorrow. Highs near 90 today, mid-80s tomorrow. 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That's your latest forecast. I'm meteorologist Mike Witcher from the East Tennessee Weather Center. And remember to always get the latest forecast weather updates with the East Tennessee Weather app.
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0: What's that moment that all of a sudden you were like, oh my gosh, I'm getting old? 1-800-330-9999. My friend refuses to change the font on her text messages because she says that people will know she's old then because she can't see it anymore.
1: I'm up to like 115 on every site, 115%, and I'm at 125 on certain sites.
0: I didn't even know that was a thing.
1: Oh, yeah.
0: Right?
1: No, it's 100% a thing.
0: Yeah.
1: 100%.
0: 1-800-330-9999. What was that moment, that thing that happened that you're like, oh my gosh, it's happening. I'm getting old. It's happening.
1: I can do this all day. That's how I know I'm getting old.

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1: How'd you know you were getting old? What was that moment, that thing that happened? 1-800-330-9999. On our text line, Raven, when I bend down, I can't get back up. For me, I get back up, but I make... I involuntarily make a lot of weird noises.
2: And
1: So I sit down and then I get up and I'm like,
2: I do the same thing.
1: What?
2: It doesn't matter what I'm doing. It could be bending over. It could be picking something up. It could be standing back up. I make a lot of noises now that I didn't used to make.
1: Yeah. And on also on our text line, my metabolism has slowed down to a full stop. Same, girl. I mean, I've been trying to lose this 10 pounds for 6 years. I don't know what is happening at this point. Remember when you would just go on a diet for a week? And then you would just lose the 10 pounds. That was it. You fit into all your clothes again.
2: Yeah. Okay. No, those days are gone.
1: Hi, it's Anna and Raven. How'd you know you were getting old?
3: The moment I realized it is I teach fifth grade, and we're talking about television, and I was telling the children that in order to get the radio waves, we would put aluminum foil in hangers. And the other thing is, we didn't have all the channels on the TV, and they're looking at me, no remote control. Like, are you a dinosaur?
2: Right. Wow. You know, the funny thing is that when our cable goes out, like when the stream, it's not even cable, it's streaming, but when the internet breaks, I actually look around, like if it's a storm system or whatever, and I'm like, do we have like a soda can or something? And I'll stick it on the antenna that plugs in on the back. I don't think it actually does anything.
1: It doesn't. But
2: in my mind, I tell myself it does. It makes a difference.
3: It used to.
2: Yeah, that's right. It used to. You're exactly right.
1: Yeah, it's like when Hayden's iPhone isn't working, I ask her if she blew in it. Like, I blew it in the bottom.
2: Right.
1: She looks at me like I'm crazy.
2: Like a Nintendo. Right.
1: Anna and Raven, how'd you know you were old?
3: I realized I was really old when I went into urgent care for a sore throat, and the nurse asked me if I was on any medication, and when I said, take any daily medication, when I said no, she looked at me in total surprise and said, wow, that's awesome.
2: Right. Like somebody your age? That's crazy.
3: No blood pressure, not even a baby aspirin.
2: I'm on so many of them, I forget half of them when I fill out the stuff now.
1: Hi, it's Anna and Raven. What was the first time you realized you were getting old?
4: So I used to only like tequila and only going out like to bars. And now the first thing that I think about is like, you wouldn't catch me dead at a bar. Like, I don't want to be around all these people. I don't want to be squished. I don't want to smell like beer. And I used to hate red wine like my whole life. And now I started being an avid wine connoisseur and I only like going out to dinner.
1: It's interesting because when I was younger, I would be so excited if my weekends were packed with events. I was going to be doing this Friday night and then Saturday during this, I had this, and then I had an event that night. And now I get excited when I don't have anything planned.
2: Right. And if you can get your family out of the house on top of it.
1: Woo!
2: Oh, look out.
1: Yep.
2: It'd be crazy. Silence? We're going to do silence here Friday night?
1: We're going to sit on the couch and watch TV?
2: Nice.
1: Oh, that's awesome.
2: Wait a minute. We're going to fall asleep inside of 18 minutes as soon as I put the TV on a channel? I love it.
1: Pajamas at 5 o'clock? Yep. Sign me up.
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9: KVL Traffic. Good morning. Traffic's on the increase coming down. 75 pretty much on schedule this time of the morning out in Campbell County into Anderson County. Just watch for a little bit of radar on 75, especially around the Caramel exit as that traffic volume increases. Alcoa Highway here up by UT Medical Center as it continues to build on Alcoa Highway coming out of Blount County. 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I'm Commander Chuck with your on-time traffic.
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3: Gotta get that. 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
1: What couple?
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2: Marty is just one of those really picky eaters.
1: You decide the outcome.
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1: It's Couples Court on the Anna and Raven Show.
0: 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Allison and Eric. Allison, what's going on?
4: So I haven't worked for 10 years. My husband Eric and I have been fine with that. I had a crazy job. It was super stressful. It was a toxic environment. And we decided at the time that I would not work. And it was fine financially then. But now it's tighter. We're a little older. We're, you know, struggling a little bit. It's not as comfortable as it was. And crazy, my old boss called me and asked me to come back to work, which is something I do not want to do because I cannot go back into that environment. But Eric really wants me to go back to work. So I would like to not and keep looking for something else. I've been having a hard time finding something, but I definitely can't go back to that office.
0: Eric, why would you force your wife to go back somewhere that she calls toxic?
5: I wouldn't say I'm forcing her, but it's just she's had such a gap in her resume, which was something we decided on together, but, you know, this just seems like the low-hanging fruit. I mean, the rest of the stuff really hasn't been panning out. It's a really tough market right now. So to have the opportunity to go somewhere and get that baseline down on the resume is just going to make it so much easier to get something she likes. And I get it. I'm very sympathetic to the fact that this work environment was not good for her, but it's just getting your foot back in the door, you know, is important, I feel.
6: What do you think, Anna? I mean, I've always thought that it's far easier to get a job when you have a job.
0: I mean, I've seen this with a lot of my friends who stayed home with the kids.
6: Yeah.
0: And now they want to go back, but the kids are older.
6: Hard to get back in.
0: Well, especially when you were already at a high point in your career, because, you know, when you get offers and they're half of what you were making 10 years ago,
6: right. You're
0: like, wait a minute. Like,
6: I'm not taking that.
0: Right. So I could understand the appeal of if you're going back to where you were and it was similar. Is it similar pay to what you used to make? It's like the same level?
4: Yeah, but it's 10 years since then, so I should be making a lot more.
0: Right, but yeah, you don't have the experience to add on the 10 years of experience, you know, that would go along with right. that.
6: I mean, they are asking you back. Wouldn't it make sense for you to say, I'll come back, but these stipulations need to kind of be met, right? Like, I mean, even if you're not negotiating salary, you would think something could change there.
0: What made it toxic? Let's start there.
4: Oh, my God. My boss was just every single thing that I did was wrong. And then other people in the office would jump on and agree. And it's like I felt like I could never do anything right. And there was so much talking behind people's backs. It was like being in a high school. I'd rather be home with the kids. And it was long hours. You know, I didn't leave at 5. I'd be there till 7 o'clock. I could never do the right thing. But yet they're offering to take me back.
0: Okay.
4: I don't know.
0: But obviously you did something right that all this time later that they want you back.
6: Right.
0: But Allison, how long have you been looking for a new job now?
4: At least a year. I've been really putting myself out there. Yeah.
6: And that's like heartbreak every time. Every time you get close, every time you get the interview, every time you've gone on a call, it's heartbreaking after that much time. This isn't the job you have to work the rest of your life. I mean, this is just a job that gets you back on track.
0: Right, but if it's so toxic, it's a real tough call. Let's see what the audience has to say. Would you go back to a job that was toxic if it would get you back in the working field again?
6: 1-800-330-9999. It's the Couples Court with Anna and Raven.
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12: Good morning. Traffic's on the increase, coming down 75, pretty much on schedule this time of the morning out in Campbell County into Anderson County. Just watch a little bit of radar on 75, especially around the Caramel exit as that traffic volume increases. Alcoa Highway here up by UT Medical Center as it continues to build on Alcoa Highway coming out of Blount County. 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I'm Commander Chuck with your on-time traffic.
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0: Would you go back to a toxic work environment if it was your only option to have work? That's what's going on with Allison and Eric and their disagreement. Allison, 10 years ago, left a toxic work environment where she made very good money. She did not get along with the boss. There was a lot of issues. But at the time, she was able to take the 10 years to raise her kids. And now that she wants to go back to work, she can't find a job.
1: Yeah.
0: She can't.
1: But it's been over a year.
0: Oh, yeah. She's been looking forever. But now that company has come back to her and offered her position back.
1: It's a tough situation, right? Because when you make the decision to leave something that's toxic, it changes your life. You feel so much better, right? Like everything is open to you, feel like you have opportunity to just thrive. And then to imagine yourself going back in that position, for Allison, this just sounds like the end of the world, right? But Eric is like, you know, financially, we're just here. I wish she didn't have to do this, but I think she needs to help, right?
0: And Eric makes really good points. You don't have to stay there forever.
1: Right.
0: But you take that back. You put it on your resume. It shows that even though you had a gap, your company took you back and you worked there for a year. And then you have more to go out and find another job, which makes a lot of sense. Whose side are you on? 1-800-330-9999. Jim?
2: On the one hand, I'm very sympathetic with the wife. The environment that she described sounds a lot like my wife's environment. But I would tell Eric that if she's miserable, she's going to make your life miserable. And it's just not worth it. It doesn't sound like they need money. And let her go back and, you know, test the market, find another job, and see where she can re-enter. But to have a wife that's miserable at work, miserable at home, and it's not worth it.
0: I will say, when I look back at my marriage over the last 20 years, the best times were when my husband was happy at work, and the worst times is when he was not happy at work.
1: Yeah.
0: And it goes hand in hand. It really, really does.
1: Yeah, the stress of not being at work, though, also a real thing.
0: 100%. Yeah. Is right, because then you got to worry about your finances, and that's no fun.
1: And that stress is the one that's out of work big time, too, right? Like, it's all a mess.
0: Who said are you on? 1-800-330-9999. It's a couple's court. J.R.

0: down.
1: KBL News.
2: ABC News, I'm Sherry Preston. With President Trump just a couple of hours away from addressing the United Nations, some traders are hoping for a diplomatic breakthrough in the war with Iran. Brent crude this morning now trading below $100 a barrel. This afternoon, the president is scheduled to meet with leaders from several Middle Eastern countries. FAA equipment issues that made a mess of air travel at several big eastern airports have now been fixed.
3: It all started when a circuit blew at the regional air traffic control facility in Philadelphia. Then the backup fiber line was also unavailable. Turns out it was accidentally cut by a construction crew in New Jersey. The failures left controllers without a way to monitor aircraft or talk to pilots, triggering ground stops from D.C. to Boston.
2: ABC's Karen Hua, the ripple effects are still being felt today. More protests in Austin, Texas, after a Venezuelan man accused of being here illegally was shot in the back by ICE. He says the bullet is still in him, lodged in his spine while he is in detention. This is ABC News.
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0: All this week, it's Kids Beat Raven. Kids are having their shot to go head-to-head against Raven in children's pop culture trivia to win gift cards. 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
1: You know, let's be honest. Sometimes the kids do far better than their parents would.
0: Nevaeh, she's coming up next.

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1: Kids beat Raven.
0: Nevaeh, how are you?
2: Hello, I'm good.
0: Good. How old are you?
2: 14.
0: Oh, awesome. Where do you go to school?
2: Norwell High School.
0: We're very excited to have you here. What, are you a freshman year?
2: Yeah.
0: How's it going?
2: Pretty good.
0: You like it so far?
2: Yeah.
0: Oh, that's awesome.
3: Don't say anything that's going to embarrass them right now when they're going to high school, all right? Freshman year, it's a lot of pressure.
0: All right, Nevaeh, here's how it works. I'm going to give you this gift card no matter what. It doesn't matter if you beat Raven or you don't. It doesn't matter to me because I just want to be a good guy. Sound good?
2: Yep.
0: But we still got to play the game, so can you please ask Raven to leave the room?
3: I love the way you set it up. That means that I'm the villain in this picture.
0: Bad guy.
3: Okay.
0: Tell Raven to get on out of here.
2: Raven, get out.
3: Yeah. Good luck.
0: All right, Raven is walking out of here. Nevaeh, that door's going to close. He's not going to be able to hear us. We're in a soundproof studio. I'm going to ask you 5 pop culture questions, all kid-related. You have 3 seconds to answer each one. I'll bring them back in, ask them the same questions. Whoever gets the most right wins. Ties go to Raven, but no matter what, you're getting a gift card and you're already a winner today in my book. Sound good?
2: Okay.
0: All right, number one. What is the name of the Fortnite bus that players jump from?
2: Battle bus.
0: Number two, if you see the letters GRWM, what does that stand for on social media?
2: Get ready with me.
0: Number three, what is the name of the viral YouTube series featuring singing toilets?
2: Tippity Toilet.
0: Number four, what are Lego's small yellow human figures called?
2: Minifigure.
0: And number five, what doll brand features characters like Rainbow Dash and Twilight Sparkle?
2: My Little Pony.
0: All right, let me bring Raven back in. Raven!
3: Yo.
0: All right, Raven, she got all 5 right.
3: What?
0: Yeah.
3: Seriously? Okay,
0: yes.
3: Let's see how I do. Here we go.
0: All right, number one. What is the name of the Fortnite bus that players jump from?
3: Oh, come on. The fun bus.
0: Nope, the battle bus. Complete opposite. Congratulations, Nevaeh, you won, but let's keep going. Number two, if you see the letters GRWM, what does that stand for on social media?
3: Get ready with me.
0: Yes. What is the name of the viral YouTube series featuring singing toilets?
3: Is it Skibbity Toilet?
0: It is.
3: Yeah, okay. Yeah.
0: Number four, what are the Lego's small yellow human figures called?
3: Minifigures.
0: Yes.
3: Yeah.
0: Or minifigs, I would have accepted
3: okay.
0: either.
3: Yeah.
0: Number five, what doll brand features characters like Rainbow Dash and Twilight Sparkle?
3: Oh, gosh. I'll just take a shot and say My Little Pony.
0: It is My Little Pony.
3: Oh!
0: Not good enough, though.
3: No, huh?
0: No, Nevaeh, you beat him 5-4 today. Congratulations. You want a gift card. Go buy something fun.
2: Thank you.
3: Good game. Like, I mean, I feel like that was the best game that I could have had.
0: Yeah.
3: And it wasn't enough.
0: No, it was not. All right.
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8: Good morning. It's trying to move a little bit better from our earlier wreck on 40 East near Wyatt Road. It still has traffic clogged up there at the split as you come up through that section of Loudoun County. All that traffic coming in from Roan County as well. Here again, it's still a little bit slow. 40 East trying to get past Wyatt Road, but we're hoping it's going to start to pick back up here in the next few minutes. Sweetleaf, still 2 locations, Knoxville and Alcoa. 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I'm Commander Chuck. You're on time traffic.
9: KVL weather. We'll be right back. It's a stormy start to this Tuesday morning as a cold front approaches the area. That's going to keep the elevated rain chances going today and tomorrow. Highs near 90 today, mid-80s tomorrow. 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That's your latest forecast. I'm meteorologist Mike Witcher from the East Tennessee Weather Center. And remember to always get the latest forecast weather updates with the East Tennessee Weather app.
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0: It's always fun when you have a partnership and you have to be on the air and you have to deliver content and news. And one of the partners is just has their head in the phone arguing with their wife.
1: Oh, I thought you were talking about a partnership that exists between a man and a woman when they live together.
0: No.
1: That's not what you're talking about?
0: No.
1: Okay. Yeah.
0: Why are you so distracted? We have a show to do.
1: My wife is cranky. She's upset because I've removed something from the refrigerator. And basically, it turns out that I have no rights to these things that are in my own refrigerator.
0: Can we just call her and get it over with?
1: Oh, so I would love to do that.
0: We can continue with our day.
1: She'll be thrilled because if I get somebody else involved, okay, maybe I can actually go home at some point later.
0: All right, we'll do that next.

0: 104.9 KVL. Raven can't concentrate on doing the show today, and I apologize for that, because apparently there's something crazy going on at home.
1: Yeah, I received a text message from my wife. No good morning, no nothing like that. It was basically like, what did you do with the grapes? And I can't believe you took them all.
0: Right, so we figured the only way to get to the bottom of this and get Raven focused on actually doing a show today is to call Alicia.
2: Oh?
3: It's Grape Gate.
0: Oh, gosh.
3: All right.
0: What are you guys fighting about? He can't even pay attention to what's happening on the air because all he keeps talking about is grapes.
3: Yeah, yeah. Tell Anna what's going on.
2: He ate he took the whole bowl of grapes. Like, he doesn't leave anything for the next person. Like, I went grocery shopping yesterday. I wake up this morning, there's like 10 grapes left in the bowl of brand new cotton candy grapes. Very upset about it.
3: Here's the thing. Anna, there are no less than like 4 pounds of grapes in the fridge right now, and it's stacked still full of Easter leftovers here. And dinner last night, there are 2 packages of grapes. I thought that this was spillover from the larger package of grapes, so I was like, let me do the right thing. I got to get on these grapes before they go rotten. I got to start eating these things. And then I get a text for her. She's like, you took all the grapes on purpose.
0: Oh, my gosh. Hold on. How many varieties of grapes do you have in your refrigerator?
2: 2.
0: Oh.
3: Why would we get more grapes after we had 3 pounds of grapes?
2: Because the cotton candy grapes never look as good as they did yesterday. So I bought a pound of them, even though there was regular grapes in there. And I tried to tuck them in the bottom shelf, but you went hunting for them and took them all and didn't share. Like, he doesn't know how to share.
0: He's a savage. I just thought it was what it comes down to.
3: I thought it was spillover. Like, we need labels on these grapes. If there's going to be multiple grapes in multiple packages washed in Tupperware, it's like the dishwasher, dirty or clean. We need an indicator.
0: If it's hidden in the bottom drawer, why would you think those are your grapes to take?
3: It wasn't hidden. It's a refrigerator. How much hiding can you do in a refrigerator?
2: The biggest argument, though, is why do you not take a serving? Why do you take 3/4 of a large bowl and leave like 10 grapes for the other person?
3: Because
2: and that was shopping for a week, and they're gone in a day.
3: Because I'm an alpha mammal, right? And it's just like, I need those things, and I need the options here. So I told her, I was like, you know what? They are in a sealed container right now in the fridge here at work.
0: Yeah.
3: I will separate my blueberries from the grapes and bring the grapes back to her.
0: It's too late. The blueberry juice is on them. You've ruined it.
2: It's not the blueberry juice. It's his fingers touching all the grapes and the fact that they've now left the house and they're in a community fridge at your office.
3: I don't think anybody else in the building opened the grapes, and I did not touch them.
2: It doesn't matter.
3: I actually literally just opened the Tupperware container and dumped the other one right into it.
0: No, I saw Tristan.
2: I don't know what kind of weirdos you have in your building. They could be licking the grapes.
0: 100%. I saw him licking before. Tristan was just walking in there. He looked in the refrigerator. He's like, I'm going to lick these cotton candy grapes that are right here next to these blueberries. And I said,
2: You never know.
0: I don't think you should do that, but he did it anyway.
3: I'm a crazy person. These grapes are going home, and I'm going to watch her eat them. I'm going to watch you eat these grapes.
2: No, I'm not touching them.
3: You're eating them.
2: I'm touching them.
3: You are eating them.
0: All right.
2: No.
3: Okay, we'll see who breaks first.
0: Whether you're at home or on the road, we're with you.
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8: Good morning. Here's what we're seeing. Heavier traffic volume arriving downtown, pretty much on schedule 40 East and West here at 275 Western Avenue. It's heavy now on Broadway, trying to get up on that ramp on the 640. Still building down 75 coming in from Campbell County down into Anderson County. No shortage of radar in either one of those counties north of Knoxville. 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I'm Commander Chuck with your on-time traffic.
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$800 is a jackpot for today's Can't Beat Raven. 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
1: $800 is the jackpot for today's Can't Beat Raven. Keith, you ready to play today?
3: Yep.
1: All right. Can you please ask Raven to leave the room?
3: Raven, please leave the room.
4: You got it. Good luck, Keith. Here we go. Big money.
1: All right. Keith, here's how it works. When that door closes, Raven won't be able to hear us. We're in a soundproof studio. I'm going to ask you these 5 pop culture questions. You have 3 seconds to answer each one. I'll bring them back in. Ask them the same questions. Whoever gets the most right wins. Ties go to Raven. You ready?
3: I'm ready.
1: All right. Let's do it. Number one, the Academy of Television Arts and Sciences created the Legacy Award this year at the Emmys, and the award went to the legendary television comedy I Love Lucy, which is celebrating its 75th anniversary this year. Who played Lucy?
3: Lucille Ball.
1: Number two, Kate Walsh made fans' dreams come true when she returned to Grey's Anatomy as Dr. Addison earlier this year. What hospital does the series originally take place? Originally, 2005.
3: Grey's Hospital?
1: Number three, Sharna Burgess is back Dancing with the Stars after a 5-year hiatus. The dance pro last competed during season 30 alongside her fiancé. Who is her fiancé?
3: No idea.
1: Number four, what NBC reality show premiered last week with Alan Cumming as host?
3: The Traitors.
1: Number five, Ryan Gosling is rumored to be working on a Flintstone live-action reboot. The twist is, it's apparently going to be focused on Bam Bam. Who are the adoptive parents of Bam Bam?
3: I don't know.
1: All right, let me bring Raven back in. Okay, 2 out of 5 for Keith.
4: All right, not great. Let's see how I do. Maybe they're really hard. Here we go.
1: Number one, the Academy of Television Arts and Sciences created a Legacy Award this year at the Emmys, and the award went to I Love Lucy, which is celebrating its 75th anniversary.
4: Okay.
1: Who played Lucy?
4: Lucille Ball, of course.
1: She sure did.
4: The one and only.
1: Yep. Number two, Kate Walsh made fans' dreams come true when she returned to Grey's Anatomy as Dr. Addison earlier this year.
4: Yeah.
1: What hospital does the series originally take place in?
4: Okay, so original. So we're going back to the name that it would have been when she left the show.
1: 2005.
4: Seattle Grace.
1: Yes, Seattle Grace.
4: Do you know the name of the spinoff show?
1: I forgot.
4: Come on.
1: I don't know. I know it didn't do well. It didn't last long.
4: It was like 3 seasons. Private Practice.
1: Yes, all right.
4: Yeah, probably 2 of those seasons, they were like, all right, good luck.
1: All right, you guys are tied at 2. Number three, Sharna Burgess is back on Dancing with the Stars after a 5-year hiatus.
4: Okay.
1: The dance pro last competed during season 30 alongside her fiancé. Who is her fiancé?
4: Brian Austin Green.
1: That's right.
4: Right, they're married now, aren't they?
1: Are they married?
4: They got a kid.
1: They have a child. That's why she took time off to go raise her baby.
4: And Jenna Dewan is on there this season, too. She used to be Channing Tatum's lady, and her fiance is on there, I think, or something. I don't know. It's weird.
1: Number four, what NBC reality show premiered last week with Alan Cumming as host?
4: I don't know.
1: The Traitors.
4: The New Blood.
1: Everyone's talking about it. We have to watch
4: it. It's supposed to be the best show. I've been watching. There's another one that takes place in a big mansion, too. It's styled like it. Secret Millionaire. It's really good.
1: Number five, Ryan Gosling is rumored to be working on a Flintstones live-action reboot. The twist is, it's going to be about Bam Bam.
4: Okay.
1: Who are Bam Bam's adoptive parents?
4: Would that be Barney and Betty? No. Yeah, Barney and Betty.
1: Yeah, Barney and Betty Rubble.
4: Yeah!
1: Yep. All right, I'm sorry, Keith, he beat you.
3: That's all right.
1: 4-2 today. That's going to get you an Ann on Raven t-shirt.
4: More to less.
3: Awesome. It's Keith and I can't beat Raven.
4: Better luck next time. Enjoy that shirt, bro. $900 tomorrow, Anna.
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8: Good morning. TDOT's in the process of clearing up a couple of accidents out here. Still some volume, however, in West Knoxville on the Interstate 40 East and West. Over the top of West Hills, it's crowded. Pillsbury Parkway over the interstate with that traffic headed out through Harden Valley on Pillsbury Parkway towards the Oak Ridge area. Radar down I-42 out Roane County this morning. 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I'm Commander Chuck with your on-time traffic.
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0: There's a good chance you are accidentally telling everybody your financial business, and it's all through an app you're using. Mm. It's embarrassing.
1: I mean, I think it is, honestly, amongst partners. Not a policy that I subscribe to, but some people, they live their entire lives like that.
0: It's weird.
1: It's like 8 times a day, and I'm like, wait a minute, aren't you guys married?
0: It's next.

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1: Just fell deep into the Venmo black hole. Oh my gosh, I don't understand people that are in relationships that Venmo each other for stuff. It's real weird. I saw this viral Instagram reel.
2: You guys need to be more secretive on Venmo. Because why am I seeing married couples Venmoing each other for coffee? What do you mean? Why am I learning about your marriage in real time?
1: It's true. It's fascinating if you go into Venmo and you just start looking at couples that you know because you're friends with them and you've whatever, and you see what they're Venmoing each other from. You have to be a little bit of a detective because you have to understand what the emoji means underneath.
3: Yeah, but then you can also look at the transaction history.
1: Right.
3: Which is good, too, if you want to. You can deep dive on this. I have over 200 friends on Venmo because I do a lot of business on there, too. And so I get insight to looking at everybody's. Right now, my buddy Edwin paid Kevin for Jell-O.
1: Okay.
3: Michelle paid Steve for Juan's subway ride.
1: Oh, well, that was nice of her.
3: Kelsey paid Corey because every day is a winding road.
1: Okay.
3: That doesn't make much sense to me.
1: Mm-hmm.
3: Here's Grant paying for a massage.
2: $4.75 from husband to wife. Mm. And now I'm like, what happened there? Did he forget his wallet? Are we invoicing spouses now?
1: What if you invoiced your spouse?
3: It's weird.
1: What if I send Paul an invoice for, like, I made dinner last night, $13.75, please?
3: Yeah, you know, listen, I know some people, they keep their finances separate. Like, Alicia and I have separate bank accounts. We each pay certain bills. We don't split the bills. I know that, like, you know, if you're roommates or you're in a new relationship, that might be the way you do it. But it's not like you Venmo your husband every month, right?
1: I mean, we just pay
3: the bills.
1: So Anthony and Elon, who I've known since I was 20 years old, just Venmoed each other. They're married. They've been married for a bazillion years. And it was just a money sign.
3: Mm-hmm.
1: What does that mean? What was that for, Elon?
3: I Venmoed you money.
1: For what?
3: Why?
1: Why?
3: Why didn't you just leave it alone?
2: Why is there a house emoji? Do you pay him rent? Is this a landlord situation?
3: Right.
2: I have so many questions.
1: I do, too.
3: Yeah.
1: Yeah, it's weird.
3: It is weird.
1: Couples Venmo each other.
3: Oh, Melissa paid Lauren for a fart salad, though. So there's also funny messages that are in there from time to time because I can't believe that she actually charged her for that. Mm.
1: Nick paid Michelle, they're married. I'm looking at my Venmo now, for lawn cleanup.
3: Okay.
1: What? Why? Why did you pay her for lawn? Does she do it? Or are they paying the landscaper? I'm so confused.
3: This is so weird, right?
2: If you really want to learn about people, you don't need therapy. You don't need astrology.
3: Mm-hmm.
2: You need to scroll their Venmo. Because Venmo is the most accidentally revealing social media network we have.
1: It's true.
3: Yeah.
1: It really gives you insight into people's relationships and what they do.
3: Yeah, I agree.
1: Yeah. Like Caitlin. Caitlin is sending her husband money for gas.
3: Mm-hmm.
1: Why?
3: It's weird.
1: Well, right?
3: It's like, weird, right? Because it's not like he can cash it out right at that second. It's just strange. It's not like they're stuck somewhere. Right.
1: I don't know. If you have Venmo'd
3: your partner, me paying you for Girl Scout cookies.
1: Well, that was different, Raven. We worked together and you bought Girl Scout cookies for my daughter. That's a normal
3: here's
1: Venmo.
3: You paying Brandon because you love them.
1: That's my godson. I sent him money for prom.
3: Okay.
1: Yeah.
3: All right, that's good. That would have been hard to explain to Paul.
1: Oh, yeah.
3: Sorry. You don't pay your husband, you pay your side piece.
1: Yeah. My godson, right? So he could buy his prom ticket.
3: Yeah.
1: All right, yes. 1-800-330-9999. If you Venmo your significant other, please tell us. Go into your Venmo history right now. What was the last thing you Venmo them for?
3: Mm.
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5: ABC News, I'm Sherry Preston. President Trump getting set to address the world this morning, preparing to speak at the UN General Assembly. Protests in the Texas capital of Austin after a Wilbur Rafael Garcia Perez says he was shot by ICE. Federal officials say he's in the country illegally. ABC's Pierre Thomas.
6: Perez calling into the news conference from the ICE detention center, telling reporters through a translator that agents hit him with their unmarked vehicle, and when he tried to pull over, he was struck again and then shot. The 28-year-old claiming on Monday that the bullet had not been removed because it's too close to his spine. He says he was given no pain medication and had to sleep on the floor.
5: In a detention center, he says. Another hurricane is powering up in the Pacific with the Atlantic season still waiting for its first hurricane. Hurricane Polo in the Pacific has grown to a Category 5 monster. It is off the west coast of Mexico, packing a maximum sustained wind of 160 miles an hour. This is ABC News.
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0: When was the last time you Venmo'd your significant other? It's so weird when you see couples do that. Like, you know, you scroll through Venmo and you see and you're like, you Venmo your partner?
1: Why do you split the cable if you're married or been together for years? Like, what?
0: Everybody's different.
1: I don't get it.
0: I do not judge. Everybody's finances are different. I actually was just talking with my girlfriend over the weekend about this because the way she does it with her husband is so odd to me.
1: Nah.
0: But Susie said that she Venmo'd her husband for picking up her dog's anxiety meds from the pharmacy.
1: He doesn't love the dogs?
0: He doesn't love the dogs.
1: He doesn't pet the dogs? They don't sit on his lap?
0: Is it also his responsibility to care about the dogs? I mean, it's so weird, right?
1: That is weird.
0: You learn so much by looking at people's Venmo. What was the last thing that you Venmo'd your partner for? 1-800-330-99.

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1: If you really want to learn about people, you don't need therapy.
0: Nope.
1: You don't need astrology.
0: Nope.
1: You need to scroll their Venmo.
0: Yep.
1: Because Venmo is the most accidentally revealing social media network we have.
0: Isn't it weird when people Venmo their significant other and you can see it?
2: I mean, I think it's weird. There are couples that I see on my Venmo feed that they're like seriously sending each other money like six times a day sometimes.
0: It's so strange.
2: Don't understand. Like, I'm looking back here because I remember distinctly Alicia would send me Venmo from time to time, and every time it was an argument. I was like, do not do that. Here she is paying me for hot dogs and hamburgers last August.
0: Like, that's so weird.
2: Like, if we're going to have a barbecue, why are you Venmoing me? We live together.
0: I mean, I don't even think my husband has Venmo, to be honest. I think that he just makes, whenever he needs me to send something, he'll be like, Venmo this person.
2: Here's $43 from June of last year, and it has a picture of a couch. You paid me $43 for our couch? I don't remember that.
0: That's strange.
2: That's weird, right?
0: Right? I mean, are you guys actually in love? Like, when you see that, you wonder, like, is the couple actually in love that they have to Venmo each other $43 for a couch?
2: Here's another one from June the prior year for $40, and it says gift. You know what? If that's a gift for me, rethink it.
0: All right, so hold on. 1-800-330-9999. If you to Venmo your significant other, what was it for and why?
3: Well, my wife right now, she is in London. Called me, she was complaining about she took one of the wrong trains and, you know, just spent an extra $4. So I thought I'd be nice and pay her back for the train that she missed, if it's going to make you less upset.
0: Well, so made her smile.
2: Yeah, like a nudge.
0: Yeah.
2: A nudge to tell somebody, like, I'm commiserating with you, or I understand. Okay.
0: I have a great friend who, when she knows I'm having a bad day, she'll Venmo me $7 and say, go get a Starbucks. It's a silly thing, but it's just like I'm there for you. I know you won't go buy yourself a Starbucks on your own to save cash. So yeah. Go, you know?
2: How about you, Mark? Last time you Venmoed your partner?
4: We went to Cirque du Soleil, and they purchased tickets. I purchased the concessions. But that was a fun little thing to look at the app and be like, oh, yeah, Cirque tickets.
2: But if one of you got the dinner and one of you got the drinks, there's no Venmoing to go back and forth. Like, I mean, that's it. You already took care of that.
0: But are you dating or are you married?
4: We were dating at the time.
2: Oh, that's old.
4: So it felt like it was, yeah, I think it was probably, I think for them it was tax purposes too. They just wanted to have everything on a on a sheet.
0: To me, it just seems so strange. Like, that's a date night.
2: Yeah, unless something went south and it was due to my behavior or some sort of problem, nah.
0: Do you look back on that now and think that was a red flag?
4: Not necessarily a red flag, just definitely maybe like a yellow flag where we could have just had more clear communication of like, okay, yeah, you got this, I got this, great.
0: Fair enough. Wanda, what was the last thing you Venmoed your partner for?
5: I made my husband go to Target and get me some very specific Barbie socks. And he was mortified and felt like it was ridiculous and childish. And so I was like, fine, I'll pay for them. So I had to send him the money in order for him to actually do it.
2: You know, that's funny. Because the only things that my wife ever, like, my wife always offers to pay for things, and I'm like, get out of here. I'm like, you know what I mean? Like, I never, aww, ever take my wife's money. But if it's something that I'm like, that is dumb, then I'm like, you're paying me for that.
5: Yeah.
2: You know, like, then it feels different.
5: Yeah, that sounds about right.
2: Yeah.
0: That
5: sounds very man
0: Venmo
5: of you.
2: Yeah, it's a spite Venmo.
0: Right.
2: But if you were doing that every day, it's different than what we're talking about.
0: Right. I agree with that.
5: No. I just had to have these Barbie socks. I mean, they're in Target. You know they're going to snatch them up super quickly.
2: Did you put in the description Barbie socks, or did you put something else that would be offensive or look ridiculous to people? Because that's typically what I do.
5: No, I put Barbie socks. And we're definitely not in the thread where everybody can read what we've been voting. Why do they even have that element in there?
2: I like that.
5: Why
2: that's
5: do you
2: fun
5: need to know when I'm spending my money happy on?
2: Yeah, that's the, I love that.
0: Now everybody uses emojis, and it's too hard for me to understand
2: right
0: what's going on.
2: Right, you try to decipher it like a Snapple cap.
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11: It's a stormy start to this Tuesday morning as a cold front approaches the area. That's going to keep the elevated rain chances going today and tomorrow. Highs near 90 today, mid-80s tomorrow. 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That's your latest forecast. I'm meteorologist Mike Witcher from the East Tennessee Weather Center. And remember to always get the latest forecast weather updates with the East Tennessee Weather app.
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0: the worst financial decision you ever made? You blew your money on something. Yeah. Raven is still waiting to make his bazillion dollars off of this one thing.
1: Yeah, I'm wondering, you know, here's the thing is I thought it was at bottom several times before, and I don't know that it is, right? Like, it could still go lower, and actually there's an added element to this now where there's a little bit of danger possibly lying ahead.
0: Danger?
1: Yes.
0: Danger when it comes to your financial investment.
1: Yeah, I'll explain.
0: All right, it's next.

0: 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It's 104.9 KVL.
1: Sometimes you make very poor financial decisions.
2: Life is about timing, Anna, and you got to strike while the iron is hot, right? You got to get that money. You got to get that paper. Just didn't work out that time right now, but it's, you know, it's stuck. You just wait.
1: Yeah.
2: And it'll come up. And here's the
1: thing is,
2: I find myself in a very similar situation right now.
1: Mm.
2: So a while ago, when everybody was getting excited about crypto, this is like, you know, early on when people were still flipping and making money, I got in on the ground floor on Dogecoin. The best investment I ever made in my life.
1: Oh, yeah. When you said you were buying the Dogecoin, I remember being like, what? I'm like, I thought that was just pretend in the news. Like, no, I'm going to make millions of dollars.
2: You know what happened was I was unsupervised on a ferry ride for like an hour and 10 minutes. And the internet is a little bit sporadic in that area there. And so I caught myself in a moment of desperation. I had just discovered Robinhood, the app there to buy stock.
1: Yes.
2: And I bought like $5,000 worth of Dogecoin.
1: I mean, the fact that you bought $5,000 of it. So when I got Robinhood, do you want to know why I downloaded it?
2: Why is
1: it
2: that?
1: It was right before the Barbie movie came
2: out. All right, get that money.
1: Yeah, it was after right before the Barbie movie, and I decided that I was going to invest in Mattel.
2: Yes, it was your time.
1: It was my time.
2: Yeah. So how'd you do?
1: Well, you know how you did $5,000?
2: Yeah.
1: I did $200, which to me seemed like plenty of money.
2: Yeah.
1: That was
2: because you figured that would make you $2 million easily when the movie came out.
1: If I could like get enough to cover like Christmas 1 year, like
2: what's it at right now?
1: Well, I have to re-download it. It's gonna take a minute.
2: Yours has to reopen.
1: But last time I checked, I was up $18, which seems like a win to me.
2: That's good. That's fantastic. I mean, you're doing really good. So I'm not gonna say that I didn't have my days. I had a couple days where I was up.
1: Yeah, when Elon Musk was normal, remember?
2: Yes.
1: And then all of a sudden,
2: primarily that was when I had a good time. We're down right now at this moment. So my initial investment, you want to know its value right now at this moment?
1: Right.
2: $483.07.
1: You're like $4,500.
2: Yes.
1: $4,500.
2: And the time that I had the most chance to recover any of that money whatsoever was the first days of this administration. Mm. And Anna told me I should sell, and I did not sell at that point.
1: I think you should have learned your lesson here. So I should have learned my lesson, too. I learned my lesson the hard way.
2: Yeah.
1: When I was younger, my dad invested a lot of my money, like from like little kid money, into Lucent technology.
2: Nice.
1: Because that was going to be the big thing.
2: Yeah.
1: Lost everything.
2: Oh.
1: We lost
2: your college education. Your first car.
1: We lost all the money in Lucent technology. So I've always been hesitant about stocks and all that. But we were offered, my husband and I, for when Facebook was going to go public.
2: Yeah, they called you and they were like, there's going to be this thing.
1: It's going to go public. We can get in early, but it's going to be very cheap. But you need a $10,000 investment to get in on it. And I said, absolutely not.
2: Absolutely not. The stock market is stupid.
1: Right.
2: This company is going to stink.
1: Right.
2: Forget it. That Zuckerberg guy, who's this Zuckerberg guy in charge of this?
1: All my friends are rich.
2: Yeah.
1: And I'm not. And every single one of them did it and made tremendous amounts of money. And Paul and I are the only ones who are dumb. I don't know. What's the worst financial decision you've made? 1-800-330-9999.
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0: Nate, Anna, like I think about it, the fantasy is I've won the Powerball and I'm on the top of that yacht that Biggie is in the Hypnotized video, and he's just, you know, just raking cash. That's
1: me. How's it going for you?
0: Well, my Dogecoin, which I invested $5,000, is currently trading at $482.69.
1: What's the worst financial decision you ever made? The worst thing you bought, the worst thing you invested in, it didn't work out for you.
0: We could liquidate your car today.
1: Great.
0: And
1: with that, the $2,300 it's worth will get me very far, I'm sure. 1-800-330-9999.

0: 1049 KVL.
1: What was the worst financial decision you made? Raven invested $5,000 in Dogecoin, and it's worth about 36 cents.
2: Here's what I know, Anna, is that life is all about timing, right? And the thing with Dogecoin is I just showed up a couple days late and a dollar short, right? Mm-hmm. But, you know, I thought I had that thing whipped. This time, I'm virtually certain.
1: Yeah. Just put your house on the line. No problem. Alicia's going to love that, your wife. What's the worst financial decision you've made? 1-800-330-9999.
3: Hi, my name is Kia.
2: Hi, Kia. You're talking to a pair of high-level investors here, myself and Anna Zapp. Tell us, what was your worst financial decision you made?
3: Okay, worst financial decision was I first started working in physical therapy, and I actually had savings, and Berkshire Hathaway was $40,000 for one share. And I couldn't do it in my head. I was like, I don't know if I can spend $40,000 on only one share of Berkshire Hathaway. Mm-hmm. And now today, I think it's worth like $200,000.
1: Mm-hmm. Wow.
2: Bitcoin was like $31,000 when I first looked at investments. And now it's, well, I mean, at this point, I think it's $77,000 and change.
1: I don't know how the average person like me and you can just drop $40,000 on a share on a gamble like that. That's why we're always going to be working class.
2: We're doing it. We're doing it right now today.
1: I'm not doing it.
3: It would have been my whole savings.
1: Yes.
3: My whole savings would have been gone if I didn't.
1: Right. Yeah. It's terrifying.
2: Yeah, well.
3: Yeah. On the other hand, I would have been rich.
2: Listen, that's right. In the words of my financial planner, Tupac Shakur, scared money don't make none. So.
1: Yeah, that got Tupac very far.
3: That's true.
1: Sue, worst financial decision you've made?
4: I bought this $550 soda maker that I've used literally once because it uses so much electricity and water that it's just not worth it.
2: It's terrible when you buy something and you never use it and you're all pumped up to buy it and you don't think about it or hesitate when you buy it. On the other hand, $550 is real tame as far as I'm concerned.
1: No.
2: I've made purchases like that worth tens of thousands of dollars where literally I should have just set that money on fire.
1: Well, right. I understand because one of my friends gifted me a soda machine.
2: Yeah.
1: From the company she works at.
2: Mm-hmm.
1: And I knew it was not a cheap thing. And I never use it.
2: No,
1: and
2: I mean, we have one too.
1: I feel bad about it.
2: My wife loved it for a week.
1: It was a real thing for a while.
2: Yes.
1: And then people don't make their own soda anymore at the house.
2: Right.
1: We were like, oh, we just buy it for like 50 cents.
2: They're like, man, I'd like to have this counter space back. Thanks.
1: How about you, Frank? Worst financial decision you've ever made?
5: Buying a $400 printer and having it break on me 3 weeks in, which is right after the warranty ran. I spent about $200 extra. So it was actually, like a $600 printer.
1: But I mean, can you return it?
2: Right. Like, I'd be like, nope.
1: I just bring it back in the box, but like, I don't know what's wrong with this.
2: Yes. Thing. I'd be like, this is all your fault.
1: Yep.
2: That's what I would do.
1: Mm-hmm.
2: If you procrastinate, though, finding out a day or two after, that's not fun.
1: That's what I miss about Bed Bath & Beyond, because Bed Bath & Beyond, you could return something 6 years later without a box, without a plug.
2: Mm-hmm.
1: And they would be like, okay, do you remember how much you paid? And you'd be like, $300. And they'd be like, okay, here you go. And then you just buy something else.
2: Wait a minute. Where's my coupon value? Do I get that back too?
1: I have 600 Bed Bath & Beyond 20% coupons in my car right now. I mean, when they went out of business, it was a terrible, terrible time.
2: I mean, that's probably 30 pounds of paperweight. You should clear that out.
1: Out of the glove compartment? No, I finally did. But it was like, I didn't want to get rid of them. They were like liquid gold at one point. It was like, it's like part of history right there. One day when they're going to sell them on Etsy and they're going to sell them on eBay, and I could be rich.
2: No, probably not. But I do miss them. Nostalgia's sake.
1: 1-800-330-9999. Worst financial decision you made. It's not Christmas, but it is the most wonderful time of the year at our house. Football is back.
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0: Now, Raven, when Dogecoin, remember Dogecoin? Remember when we were like, what is this dog coin?
1: Yeah.
0: He spent $5,000. It's worth 36 cents now.
1: You know what? I half blame CNN for that. I read a lot of articles about people that made millions of dollars on that. Mm-hmm. Okay. I needed that article 2 weeks before it came out. That's what I needed.
0: I'm looking at our Facebook page at Anna and Raven. Like, what's the worst financial decision you ever made?
1: Yeah.
0: Tracy Ann just wrote two words. Beanie Babies.
1: Oh, well.
0: I mean,
1: Anna's still holding on to them.
0: I got three Princess Diana Beanie Babies right here in the studio holding on. That's my retirement fund right there.
1: Who wants them?
0: How much money do you think I'll get for my three Princess Diana Beanie? Oh, they're worth at least $100,000 each.
1: Two that are here in the studio, I'm pretty sure somebody gave to you as a gift. Right? Because you keep talking about it.
0: 1-800-330-99.

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1: ABC News, I'm Sherry Preston. The warning today from UN Secretary General Antonio Guterres at the opening of the UN General Assembly.
2: The fault lines in our world are widening. Cracks have become canyons.
1: He's calling for the world to work together to solve the world's problems. President Trump is scheduled to speak soon, and a White House official says he is expected to talk about using American power to reshape the world to America's benefit. The man shot in the back in Austin in a confrontation with ICE now says the bullet is still in his back. Kate Lincoln Goldfish is a lawyer for Wilbur Rafael Garces Perez.
3: I just heard through Congressman Castro's office, who had a staffer visit him, that he has lost movement on the entire left side of his body, which means that he is facing paralysis.
1: Officials say he is in the country illegally. Hurricane Polo in the Pacific off the Mexican coast, growing to a Category 5. This is ABC News.
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0: KDL weather.
1: It's a stormy start to this Tuesday morning as a cold front approaches the area. That's going to keep the elevated rain chances going today and tomorrow. Highs near 90 today, mid-80s tomorrow. 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That's your latest forecast. I'm meteorologist Mike Witcher from the East Tennessee Weather Center. And remember to always get the latest forecast weather updates with the East Tennessee Weather app.
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0: KDL weather.
1: It's a stormy start to this Tuesday morning as a cold front approaches the area. That's going to keep the elevated rain chances going today and tomorrow. Highs near 90 today, mid-80s tomorrow. 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That's your latest forecast. I'm meteorologist Mike Witcher from the East Tennessee Weather Center. And remember to always get the latest forecast weather updates with the East Tennessee Weather app.

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0: KDL weather.
1: It's a stormy start to this Tuesday morning as a cold front approaches the area. That's going to keep the elevated rain chances going today and tomorrow. Highs near 90 today, mid-80s tomorrow. 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That's your latest forecast. I'm meteorologist Mike Witcher from the East Tennessee Weather Center. And remember to always get the latest forecast weather updates with the East Tennessee Weather app.
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1: Good afternoon. Some lingering showers here this afternoon, but can't rule out a few spotty showers and thunderstorms as our frontal boundary continues to slowly work its way on through. Forecast high temperatures top out in the low to mid 80s. Have a great day. 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That's your latest forecast. I'm meteorologist Mike Witcher from the East Tennessee Weather Center. And remember to always get the latest forecast weather updates with the East Tennessee Weather app.
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1: Good afternoon. Some lingering showers here this afternoon, but can't rule out a few spotty showers and thunderstorms as our frontal boundary continues to slowly work its way on through. Forecast high temperatures top out in the low to mid 80s. Have a great day. 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That's your latest forecast. I'm meteorologist Mike Witcher from the East Tennessee Weather Center, and remember to always get the latest forecast weather updates with the East Tennessee Weather app.
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0: Good morning. TDOT's in the process of clearing up a couple of accidents out here. There's still some volume, however, in West Knoxville on the Interstate 40 East and West. Over the top of West Hills, it's crowded Pillsbury Parkway. Over the interstate with that traffic headed out through Hardin Valley on Pillsbury Parkway towards the Oak Ridge area. Radar down I-40 throughout Roane County this morning. 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I'm Commander Chuck with your on-time traffic.
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2: Good afternoon. Some lingering showers here this afternoon, but can't rule out a few spotty showers and thunderstorms as our frontal boundary continues to slowly work its way on through. Forecast high temperatures top out in the low to mid 80s. Have a great day. 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That's your latest forecast. I'm meteorologist Mike Witcher from the East Tennessee Weather Center, and remember to always get the latest forecast weather updates with the East Tennessee Weather app.
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0: Good afternoon. TDOT's out here working with a couple of accidents in the West Knoxville area. Stop and go already. Certain sections of Kingston Pike through the Bearden area. It's building Alcoa Highway southbound back towards the Blount County area. Heavier traffic volume just in the last few minutes on that Holston River Bridge, especially going eastbound I-40, pushing on out through East Knox County. 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I'm Commander Chuck with your on-time traffic.
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0: Good afternoon. More volume of traffic spotted here in the last few minutes. 275 north of town as you pass high school, continuing on 75 up into Anderson throughout Campbell County. That traffic's building pretty good on that Solway Bridge right now, trying to get out of the Oak Ridge area. Here comes some of that traffic down Pittsylvania Parkway at the moment, where it's stop and go there at Dutchtown. Hey, shop local and save a lot of money at Fountain City Jewelers, located in the heart of Fountain City, right there next to Litton's. Go see Mark Enix. I'm Commander Chuck with your on-time traffic.
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0: Good afternoon. We're watching traffic build pretty good out here in West Knoxville with a lot more volume. 40 East and West coming past Pittsylvania Parkway. It's stop and go certain sections of Kingston Pike throughout the Bearden area. It's heavier than it was 15, 20 minutes ago. Headed towards Alcoa on Alcoa Highway southbound as you come past John Sevier. 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I'm Commander Chuck with your on-site traffic.
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2: Good afternoon. Some lingering showers here this afternoon, but can't rule out a few spotty showers and thunderstorms as our frontal boundary continues to slowly work its way on through. Forecast high temperatures top out in the low to mid-80s. 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That's your latest forecast. I'm meteorologist Mike Witcher from the East Tennessee Weather Center, and remember to always get the latest forecast weather updates with the East Tennessee Weather app.

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0: Good afternoon. That traffic has really picked up through the heart of downtown Knoxville. 40 West, especially at 17th Street, is heavier than it was 15, 20 minutes ago here on Pillsbury Parkway over I-40. Blount County traffic, well, it's moving past the airport right now there on Alcoa Highway, but expect that to get a little bit heavier southbound Alcoa Highway coming past Singleton Station. If you're having plumbing problems, it's okay. 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I'm Commander Chuck with your on-time.
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1: traffic. Good afternoon. That traffic has really picked up through the heart of downtown Knoxville. So 40 West, especially at 17th Street, it's heavier than it was 15, 20 minutes ago here on Pillsbury Parkway over I-40. Blount County traffic, well, it's moving past the airport right now there on Alcoa Highway, but expect that to get a little bit heavier southbound Alcoa Highway coming past Singleton Station. If you're having plumbing problems, it's okay. Call Wiz Pro Plumber here in East Tennessee. These guys are absolutely the best. Google Wiz Pro Plumber Knoxville. I'm Commander Chuck with your on-time traffic.
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0: Good afternoon. We got heavier traffic volume just in the last few minutes coming out of Oak Ridge on that Solway Bridge, coming down sections of Pillsbury Parkway. Heavy with that push through downtown on 40 westbound, especially at 17th Street. Some of this volume getting onto Alcoa Highway, which is building pretty good southbound. Alcoa Highway back towards the Blount County area. If you're having plumbing problems, it's okay. 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I'm Commander Chuck with your on-time
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2: Good afternoon. Some lingering showers here this afternoon, but can't rule out a few spotty showers and thunderstorms as our frontal boundary continues to slowly work its way on through. Forecast high temperatures top out in the low to mid 80s. Have a great day. 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That's your latest forecast. I'm meteorologist Mike Witcher from the East Tennessee Weather Center, and remember to always get the latest forecast weather updates with the East Tennessee Weather app.
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Good afternoon. We got heavier traffic volume just in the last few minutes coming out of Oak Ridge on that Solway Bridge, coming down sections of Pillsbury Parkway. Heavy with that push through downtown on 40 westbound, especially at 17th Street. Some of this volume getting on to heavy with that push through downtown on 40 westbound, especially at 17th Street. Some of this volume getting on to Alcoa Highway, which is building pretty good southbound.

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0: Good afternoon. We got a couple of accidents out here. Just busy on the interstate in West Knoxville. Just exercise some patience out here on I-40, especially around Pittsylvania Parkway. Stop and go Kingston Pike throughout the Bearden area. Alcoa Highway seems like it's gotten a little bit heavier southbound as that traffic flows back towards the Blount County area. They're passing the airport. 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I'm Commander Chuck with your on-time traffic.
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1: Good afternoon. Some lingering showers here this afternoon, but can't rule out a few spotty showers and thunderstorms as our frontal boundary continues to slowly work its way on through. Forecast high temperatures top out in the low to mid 80s. 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That's your latest forecast. I'm meteorologist Mike Witcher from the East Tennessee Weather Center, and remember to always get the latest forecast weather updates with the East Tennessee Weather app. Bring it back.
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1: All right, my friends, as we get into our Wednesday, we have a level one risk for strong to severe thunderstorms by the Storm Prediction Center as we get to the afternoon with temperatures topping out near 80. 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That's your latest forecast. I'm meteorologist Mike Witcher from the East Tennessee Weather Center. And remember to always get the latest forecast weather updates with the East Tennessee Weather app.
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